0: El programa que tu mamá odia.
1: This is Release Yourself with the S-Man.
2: Welcome to Release Yourself with me, Roger Sanchez. Now, this week, I've got a brilliant live guest mix from the man of the moment, Hugo. And that's his live set from my Orishas de Mexico event that took place back in December. That's coming up on hour two of the show. First up, though, I've got my live set from It'll Do in Dallas, Texas. And it's one of my favorite places to play in all of the United States because, man, that room always goes off. Let's get right into the music.
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0: Roger Sanchez.
1: This is Release Yourself with me, Roger Sanchez. Right now, you're checking out my live set from a really great venue called It'll Do in Dallas, Texas. Now, it's about an 800-cap room. Not super huge, but man, the vibe in that place has been consistently awesome every time I've played. The crowd is there for the music, and they're there all night. Definitely had a great time playing there. Later on, we got a very special live mix from Hugel, but for now, we'll keep it with my live.

0: That was my live set from It'll Do in Dallas, Texas, and I can't wait to play there again soon.
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3: With Roger Sanchez.
0: Right now, we're switching it up to a live set from my new event series called Orillas de las Islas. And wherever we do it, we definitely localize it. The debut event was Orillas de Mexico, and we had a massive lineup, including a back-to-back-to-back between myself, Claptone, and Hugo, which we played for you on the show 2 weeks ago. Now, Hugo also played a massive solo set that night, and I wanted to share it with you right here on Release Yourself. So here we go, live in the mix from Orillas de Mexico. Please welcome Hugo in the mix.
2: 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It's Release Yourself.

This is Release Yourself with me, Roger Sanchez, and right now you're listening to Hugel in the Mix live from Orishas de Mexico. This was such a special debut festival event for me. We've been basically building up to this for the last year, and being able to kind of bring in Hugel and Claptone, who I'd played previously back-to-back with each of them in Ibiza, but all three of us getting together and doing it live was something very special. Now, Hugel was definitely throwing down the tribal Latin and Afro vibes during his solo set, man, and I gotta say, he had the crowd going. Let's get back to it.

There you have it. You've been listening to Hugo live in the mix from my party, Orishas de Mexico. And before that was my live set from It'll Do in Dallas, Texas. Big thanks to you if you were at either of these shows and had a great time. And thank you so much for tuning into the show this week. Remember, you can find the full release of Archive on my SoundCloud page. I'll be back next week, same time, with much more of the very best in house music.

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I hear this noise of like balloons being filled up.

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0: Don't even bother to explain," he says, "'cause I don't want to hear it. 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

0: 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I like that.
1: It's Sábado. 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
0: Now come on, get up. 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

approaching the last track of this episode. I hope you enjoyed listening to this week's Darklight Sessions. If you have any ideas, suggestions regarding the show, maybe you want to request a track, leave me a comment on one of my social pages. Hope to see you back next week for another episode of Darklight Sessions. Dark, dark, dark.

0: 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It's Oliver Helmers here, and welcome back to Healthy Radio. I'm glad you're here, and I'm stoked to be back on your airwaves with some amazing new music this week. Hit me up online while you're listening, and let me know what you think of the new tunes. 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Alright, enjoy!
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0: Is anybody there? 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

0: Johnny, la gente está muy loca. 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